0: 278, we're clear.
1: 217, clear. 204 Central. Mission 16, 301. 204.
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1: 10-4.

9217, being route 208, transfer Charlie from River City Healthcare, room 74 in the dementia unit, 79-year-old male, constant breathing, had his yellow leash.

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2: O is negative. She is current.
1: Devil.
0: Castle 307, noise complaint. Veterans Park 74, Veterans Park Lane. Oh, there's loud music from the stage. There's negative meet with your caller, Veterans Park.
1: Table. There's an event. I'm gonna cancel.
0: Temple.

0: Dispatch 217, 29-year-old male, conscious and breathing, having a GI bleed. I said he will need some oxygen. He's responding normally. River City Healthcare, room 74 in the dementia unit.
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0: 对，
1: Well, we're at River City. There's no one here to let us in. Can you call and see if someone come get it?
2: Yes, of course. Stand by. For three arrival. Parcel 245 status.
0: 9-8.
2: 10-4.
0: One, three, now I'm clear.
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0: Are you sure, Mac 215 in service?
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2: 218 Central.
1: 218.
2: Hi, we're going to be transport 1K1 to Caterman, get him on 0. 1K1 to Caterman, 1-0. 1K1 to Caterman,
1: 1-0. Status.

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1: 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Paul, William, Paul, Alpha, William, Red Express, Van.
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0: 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I need you en route for a weather-related call at the area of Targham Road and Stevenson Road intersection. Caller advised there's tons of logs and limbs blocking the roadway. Appeared to have fallen off a trailer. Targham Road and Stevenson Road.
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0: 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Targham Road, Stevenson Road. Logs and limbs blocking the roadway. Appear to have fallen off a trailer. Targham Road, Stevenson Road.
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2: 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Four Parkway. And Chevy Impala white in color, NSR with an expiration 9/26.
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2: 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Shut that road down right there. We're going to take pretty much a full red block.
0: Okay, we'll go ahead and circle around on Stevenson Road.
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0: 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The manager, Jax, agreed to let him leave his vehicle parked overnight. Come clear.
1: 10-4.
0: 241 miles.
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0: 8-0-0 off of the AD on Vaughn Bridge.
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1: Simple.

0: 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Have an air unit in the apartment is smoking.
1: Top 7 on scene. Shut down Targum Road. Can you repeat which part of Targum?
2: Targum and Stevenson.
1: Central copy. Shut down Targum, Stevenson.

0: units are signed to Brick Ridge. They advise that this air unit has just been installed. Everyone was advised to get out. Brick Ridge Apartment, Apartment 1106. Office called advised Type 4 has been assigned. Type 4. Section 4. Type 4.
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2: 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Caller says male's not feeling well, very jittery. 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
0: Into the rescue. Another shot.

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1: 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Caller says, male's not feeling well. Very jittery. 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

0: Yeah, I think she's an officer.
1: Temple.
0: 021, out of notes.
1: Temple.
2: Yes, 51.
1: 51.
2: That vehicle is leaving at this time. They just stated they were lost. Does the caller still want to meet?
1: I know they do.

0: 22-13. You're on to Reading Problems Delta, 89 Southeast Simmons Road. A 73-year-old female, conscious, having some difficulty breathing.
1: Central copy, pump search, please be clear and available.

take a unit en route for breathing problems, Delta, 89 Southeast Simmons Road. 73-year-old female, conscious and breathing, collar states. There's a female having difficulty breathing. She is having difficulty speaking between breaths. She is changing color. 89 Southeast Simmons Road.

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0: Let's start with Kara. 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
1: Number.
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0: 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Simmons Road. 73-year-old female, conscious of breathing, collar states female, 7 difficulty breathing. 76 difficulty speaking between bros. She's changing color, pale in color. 89 Southeast, Simmons Road.
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2: 0303, repeating 0303. Trinity 410, missing person.

0: 438 Grand Terry Parkway, Lot 62 Alpha, Charles Anthony Pilant. The subject that's missing, 3438 Grand Terry Parkway, Lot 62 Alpha.
1: En route.
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1: 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Samson White wrecked his vehicle on the 6200 block of 31, and they're trying to find him at this home address, 416 Pearl Street Southwest.
0: Civil. Also, she was cleared.

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1: Central Florette 213, stand for an unnamed status.
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1: 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Who's clear? 217 is clear.
2: Triple, what was your ending mileage?
1: 0.3.
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1: Two three central.
0: 203.
1: You can take Medic 215 off the board. 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
1: Transport 2 for 2, transporting Jaguar to Huntsville.
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1: Repeat.
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1: Okay.

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0: Alabama 47, Charles 70, William David, Highway 24, Fieldy.
1: 24 where?
0: Close to West Monroe.
1: 10-4.
0: Trigger 3.
1: 33.
0: Negative contact, clear.
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2: Control Tri-County, need you en route for an assault in Delta, 639 Hilltop Road. It's going to be a first party, age unknown, female, conscious and breathing. Caller said she was assaulted. They say it left about 15 minutes ago. There is no serious bleeding. She's responding normally. She is having difficulty breathing. He choked her, and she is having difficulty breathing. 639 Hilltop Road.

Engine 5, Medi 212, being around 2A, seizure delta call at 1603, Rourke Lane Southwest, apartment 3. Have a 29-year-old male. He's not conscious, breathing. He's currently having a seizure. Engine 5 and 212 route. 29-year-old male, not conscious, breathing, but he's currently having a seizure. Had multiple, has some difficulty breathing in between them. TAC 1, Crush TAC 2 has been assigned 1603 or Work Lane Southwest, Department 3.

hit the female in the face as well. She has a black eye and a knot on her head.

0: Evansville, Tri-County, 2nd page, Rock Creek, 1st page. 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To be a first party patient, caller, age unknown, female consciousness, conscious and breathing. She stated she was assaulted. Assailant left 15 minutes ago. He's not armed. She is responding normally at this time. She is having difficulty breathing. 639 Hilltop Road.
1: I can't hear you, say.
0: Tri County receives. 639 Hilltop Road. First party caller. Age unknown, female, constant breathing. Caller said she was assaulted about 15 minutes ago. She is having difficulty breathing. 639 Hilltop Road.
1: Try getting a copy. All right, that is in route.

0: for I've been advised they are definitely en route.
1: Last day of oil will be en route also.
2: Four one,
0: go ahead.
2: Yes, sir. Can I get the closest medic unit to Izzy's Deli, Highway 67 and 36 4-way? Got a 30-ish year old male. Fish hook him in the arm, and he did pass out.
0: Copy, can I have you PX dispatch so I can go through the med call?
2: Central, I'm trying to do patient care. I don't have time to call.
0: You don't have anyone else? Okay, all right. Give me a moment. Give me that address.
2: Izzy's Deli, Highway

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3: At 5-1, that's going to be negative because it's not being relayed over. What can I do to help, sir?
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3: Thanks, sir.
0: Trinity 410.
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0: The play has stated Mel said he's done this in the past and returned home. She's going to give him a little more time. Are they clear?
1: 10-4.
0: Negative.

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1: Engine 3, Rescue 1, Battalion 1, Med 217, Kirby 203. Receiving numerous calls of a traffic incident delta at Quetmire Campground. Being told that a vehicle went around the curb and ran straight into a tree.

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1: 17 to a 211 Central, you show us on scene, we'll call Chevron.
2: You don't see it. 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
1: Negative 211 is on standard call in total.
2: Chevron.
3: Medical, there was a entrapment wreck indicated at the same time that I'm sending this advance in. Looks like they're dispatching EMS now.
2: Told that one male is laying on the ground. The car is possibly on top of his legs. Vehicle is smoking. He said he is breathing. Tac 1 has been assigned. Point Mallard Campground.
3: Just copy Caesar if you want on scene with Laura.
0: I'm ready to tell you one. What about rescue one?
2: Proceed. Center engine 5 status.
3: Copy. I'm on Hilltop.
4: That's probably money to LZ.
5: After cell 2 responding.
2: Engine 2 responding. Engine 5 status.
0: Code 1.
2: Code 1.
5: Spencer, what tax channel did you get for this point by the call?
2: It was TAC 1. TAC 1 was assigned. We've now changed it to an entrapment delta.
6: Rescue 1 responding.
2: Rescue 1 responding. The call is an entrapment delta, reference to the vehicle being on top of the subject's legs.

0: 217 Central. Is this going to be a vehicle or a golf cart?
1: We're told it's a vehicle.
0: Are you
1: I apologize. I'm showing you in round 2. This is Advanced 10 Delta. Somerville Chevron, 5356, Highway 67 South. Fort was on scene with a male that was unconscious. PD is on scene as well. Texas has been assigned. Chevron and Somerville.
2: 211 Central, we're on that call to Chevron and Somerville. All out.
1: That's if I remember y'all talking about it. As you can see, I had a couple high priority calls.

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1: 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But he's having some difficulty breathing. 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

0: 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Caller says the male is having difficulty breathing. He is responding normally. Having difficulty speaking between breaths. He has COPD and is on oxygen. The front door should be unlocked. 1348.
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1: 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Bell and Douglas Road on the very back parking lot of Love's.
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0: 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She has been advised to get out. 1628 Chestnut Street Southeast.
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0: Unable to copy tag. 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They're on a, looks like a Toyota Tundra. Green. They're on Gordon Terry Parkway and Hudson Road.
1: 10-4.

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Says it feels like he's having a heart attack, having some difficulty breathing. He does have a history of COPD and is on O2. Tag 4 has been assigned, 807 Knight Street, Southeast.

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0: 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Can you check your notes?
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0: Wave 102 was out here just the other day. Can you pull that call up and see exactly what the outcome of that was? Also, I'll be in route. 106, be in route with me.
1: 10-4.
2: 10-4, I'll be in route.
0: Also, check that Brian Aloha locally. Sex offender in there. Make sure you got it.
1: 10-4.

0: the three.
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0: When he cleared from that call earlier, he said the son advised that the caller's EVP and the children are code 1.

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1: 10-4, I believe I've attached that mail. 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
0: Hold on, is there something I heard?
1: 10-4.

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1: Yeah, Vaughn.
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0: 4.

0: this one checks out. It's going to be stroke tag. I believe it's going to be 52 Charlie 0 X-ray 0 November. Displayed on a black Mustang Saline.
1: Temple, what's your 20?
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0: Silver Chevy Tahoe, 1200 block of Perkinswood.
1: Okay.

0: Trifle 322. Decatur is possibly going to be 10-100. They're southbound on 67 at this time.
1: 10-4, where are the targets?
0: They were stealing items from Target.
2: 217 transport.
0: 217 transport.

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1: .223, be en route to a Hemorrhage Bravo call at 491 Dinsmore Road. First party report, a 62-year-old female, conscious and breathing. She recently had heart surgery, and a golf ball size mass just came out of her chest.
0: So, 491 Dinsmore Road. First party caller, 56-year-old female, conscious and breathing. Caller says she had open heart surgery and is bleeding everywhere from the open wound. She had a golf ball-sized chunk come out of her chest as well. 491 Dinsmore Road.

0: first part of her 60-year-old female conscious and breathing, recently had open heart surgery. 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And the ball-sized mass came out of her chest. She's responding normally. Texted to 911.
1: 491, Dismal Road.

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0: This is Tri-County 2nd Stage, Rock Creek 1st Stage. Rock, I need you en route to for a hemorrhaging. Lacerations Bravo, 491 Dinsmore Road. The first party, 56-year-old female, conscious and breathing. Caller says she had open heart surgery and is bleeding everywhere from the open wound. She had a golf ball-sized chunk come out of her chest. 491 Dinsmore Road.
1: Okay, crew received in that station.
0: Copy. Tri-County and Rock Creek. 491 Dinsmore Road. Bleeding. Lacerations Bravo. 56-year-old female. Constant breathing. Just had open heart surgery. Bleeding everywhere from the room. 491 Dinsmore Road.
2: 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Table, 0. 4.

0: Eunice responding to Dinsmore Road. Be advised, she's feeling woozy and she says that she's starting to get hard to breathe. I can receive. Is anyone coming out of Florida? County, I haven't gotten any traffic before. I'm also on the phone with the, with this caller.
1: Bay of Central, is the ambulance coming out of Florida?
2: One truck and a 3 ambulance left here about 2 ago.
1: Thank you, sir.

0: 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Medic 223, do you want us to contact air?
1: Central, there's a lot in storm out here. They're not going to fly.
0: That's your point. Thanks for listening.
2: Clear.
0: Sure, clear.

0: 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Media 924-715-5.
1: 10-4.

0: 215. Exit Emily Jazz out of Fallsville. Status is suspended as of 2021. Negative one.
1: She's just an employee. Closing up. Thank you.
0: 10-4.

0: 22. It's going to be a home that has a long driveway. She said she's starting to be in a lot of pain and can and have a bad taste in her mouth.
1: Try again, receive. Central Unit Advisor, we're probably a minute out.
2: Central Copy, minute out.

0: Jimmy, the medic, that's the wrong driveway. It's this one right here to the right.
1: Sensor 223, Tri-County is on scene advising that you were in the wrong driveway. It's the one next to it. 10-4, we're trying to adjust.

0: Lacey units need you en route for a wreck at 1791 Highway 231 block, northbound, mile marker 303. It looks like it's going to be a female driver, wreck, no one injured, possibly intoxicated, single vehicle accident. It's going to be a two-door Mustang. They believe the female may try to leave, but there's no way the vehicle can move at this point. The caller was a passerby. ASC is being advised. 1791 Highway 231 block, mile marker 303 northbound.
1: Lacey 2 being around.
0: That's Crappie Lacey 2 en route. 1791 Highway 231, mile marker 303. Driver's a white female, not fully dressed, wearing a bra. No blockage at this time. 1791 Highway 231, mile marker 303 northbound.
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0: Mayhem Walker 303, Highway 231, be a female driver. There is no PI. 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We have made AST aware and they're en route.

0: station while I'll be in around.
1: Example.
2: Yeah, 36. I'll be in route with him. What's the closest cross street?
1: They're going to be the northbound lines. Closest cross is going to be Liskin Circle.
2: Campbell.
0: Out. 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

0: relating to Central is SO in route to this as well.
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0: the Lacey to the Central. Do you have a better location?
1: As of right now, I got 17 on Highway 231, mile marker 303 on the northbound side. It looks like Bell 51 did make it on scene. So, can you give me this moment? Stand by.

0: 22.
1: 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They were last seen southbound towards your JD. It's involved in that LSA wreck indicator.
0: Temple. South 56, I'm all sink.
1: Temple.
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1: Yeah.

0: 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Tennessee 154 Bravo Romeo Papa Zulu 154 BRPZ Waffle House.
1: Yeah.

0: 625.
1: How long is putting the fire out? That fire's not burning again. You can show 5 available.

2225, Animal Transport Carrier General, DRM 8. Patient's going to Huntsville's Women and Children's, room 409, with a pulse ox and blood pressure cuff.

0: See, there is no EMS at this time. 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
1: That's negative. I'm just going to advise if they were, they could cancel. Thank you.
0: Central Conference.

0: 12 Central.
1: 12.
0: A young lady here at the Circle K on 6th and 8th is requesting PD to help with her locked out of her vehicle.
1: They do not assist with that. She is going to have to call a locksmith or a towing company.
0: Oh, yeah.

0: No.
1: Are either of y'all able to clear up for a criminal mission call at South Center River Flow? They got two juveniles shooting at caller's home.
0: Casey Ryan, I'll clear up. Locked out of her vehicle.

0: Are either of y'all available to clear up for a criminal mission call at 500 River Flow? They got two juveniles shooting at caller's home.
1: Casey Williams, I'll clear up. I'll be in route.
0: Thank you, sir.

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1: Work code 1, no need, wait, don't say.
0: Copy code 1, no need, wait, don't say.

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0: 9370218596, repeating 9370218596, so far. Second Indiana, 9371777536, repeating 9371777536.
1: Okay.

0: 51, I'll be out with a couple of what appears to be juveniles.
1: Devil.
2: I'll be in route there. 51, just advise me if I can cancel.
1: It's 322.
3: Yeah.
1: Both of those are going to be attached. Negative.
0: 10-4. My cat's down. Can you give me the read back on that tag?
1: Tag didn't return.
0: Timber.

0: No, for serious. I got a tag and deal.
1: You got a tag.
0: 47 Charlie 9 Papa November Echo. So far.
1: So far.
0: ID is going to be 649-2937. Dispatch, both. Location, please.
1: Denver.

0: Bill 51.
1: 51.
0: They advise that they would be done for the night. I'll be clear.
1: 10-4. 21, you copy.

0: Even if they stated that vehicle's directly across the street from the post office, West Springs, it's a red Mustang. It's not going anywhere. Share the roadway. I'll be in custody of that female on route to CJ. I'm getting a mileage. 345.
1: 10-4.
2: Attorney traffic stop.
1: Highway traffic incident in Delta at the intersection of West Mead Drive and Hermitage Avenue Southwest. Head-on collision of a gray Chevy Silverado and a white SUV.
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1: Sample.

0: 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We aren't calling air back at this time. 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
2: Try Hazel 4.
1: Thank you.
3: Is there any entrapment?
1: That's negative. We're now being advised that there is negative one injury per PDLC.
2: One, you can disregard. That's there.
3: Rescue one's available.
1: First one available.
3: To the base central, do you have a negative injury?
1: That's 10-4.
3: And bring somebody there.
1: Next service.

0: Medic 218 to Central. You can go ahead and show us on same. We're going to check everybody out.
1: On same.
2: Hi, dude, on same.
1: Okay.

0: Lacey, take Central.
1: Lacey, go ahead.
0: Yes, sir. All Lacey is going to be clear to scene. Vise state that the vehicle is off the roadway right across from the post office in Lacey Springs. I have marked it with caution tape, so if you get any more calls on it.
1: Copy. Lacey clear. Advise state that vehicle will be off the roadway near the Lacey post office. Mark the tape.
0: Thank you, sir.
1: Thank you.

Dale 56, can you pull me a case for this also? Well, it's clear. PD Natteroma. Yeah, 4, thank you.

0: What is he?
1: Something else. Fish people loves it though. 7-4 fusion. Break 1-6-7, straight and slam couple.
0: 10-4.

0: 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Female's not in the warrants.
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1: Okay.

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0: Did I by chance have a white truck on scene when you left that red Mustang?
1: I don't believe there's any other vehicles on scene.
0: 10-4.

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0: 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And Demolish 374.
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0: 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We're still getting further this time. 76 Northeast Pleasants Road.
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TV is on scene, they're wanting you to know that this subject appears to not be all there and is possibly tripping on acid. Two, I know your traffic is coming through. Did I need to show you a route?

0: 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It's clear. 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They just clocked Narcan.
1: I'm essential. I think I walked on. You better copy the notes. I'm on scene.
0: 10-4.
2: Narcan has been administered.

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2: Good.
3: Not to every highway 36 West via vehicle versus pedestrian.
2: In route.
3: 10-4.
2: 46 on route.
3: Okay.
2: Have they given a status on pedestrian yet?
3: We're still in for this time, same on one.
2: 10-4. 21, I'll be in route also.

0: George, what are the details on that? Check with me.
1: Same as this one, please.
0: Got it.
2: We're needing to be en route to a Delta at 1903 Highway 36 West. 30-year-old female, constant breathing, was lost in the roadway. Her shoulder was clipped by a vehicle.
3: 24 receipt.
2: Clipped.
4: Clear receipt, site man.
2: Sorry for the delay. I was on the phone with Air Evac. That comes back to Brandon Lackey out of Hartsell, current class Delta Victor negative one. 10-4. Was walking in the middle of the roadway and caller clipped her shoulder with his vehicle. There is no bleeding. Tech 10's been assigned at 1903 Highway 36 West. By a family friend.
0: Careful. I'll drive you around and run.
2: Example. Clean truck 2 and route 2 on board.

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0: See?
1: 10-4.
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0: Sí, tengo razón.
1: Seconds.
0: What is it, I see?
1: Four.

0: Charlie 38.
1: Good.
0: When you get on the scene, can you advise if they want to report before I call ASG?
1: Good one. I'll be out with that. It's Hal Rooks on Main Street.
0: 10-4. Seven. We are on to Elizabeth Fist. We'll be in the parking lot of Wesley Bakers. We'll be meeting with a patient in a gray Dodge Journey. They're needing help from their vehicle to their room 301 at Wesley Bakers.

0: 322. Can you start me another?
1: Can you read those?
0: Can you start me another unit? Arm involved.
1: And 4. Delta 56, are you able to assist?
2: Go ahead.
1: 10-4, 322 is requesting assistance. Reference a firearm involved in this call.
2: Where is the location?
1: 141 Wildwood Way.
2: 10-4, I'm out.
1: 10-4, 322, are you code white as time?
0: 10-4.

Medi 225, be route to an advanced send alpha via the Clarion Point Hotel. PD is out the subject that was passed out on the steps and now requesting being route code 1, perfect, he has laceration on his knuckles.

0: Alright, 211 status.
1: 211,
2: 718.
0: 718.

0: Charlie 38.
1: Okay. 38, go ahead.
0: Roadway, the Hartzels. They're going to do the report.
1: Okay.
2: Twenty-one, I was saying.
1: Okay.

0: 212, we're transporting a private resident.
1: 212, transporting a patient resident.
2: We're going to be code 1 to Hartsell.
1: 224, code 1 to Hartsell.

0: 320, just for info. Apparently the offender pointed a firearm at the caller. He's not responding to commands.
1: 10-4-56, did you copy?
2: I copy. I'm still about 10 minutes out.
1: Okay.

0: 15 status?
1: No.
2: Okay. 41 Charlie, Cassidy 81 right now.
0: 4.

0: 2 status.
1: That won't require momentarily.
0: Proceed.
2: Average 1 Central.
0: Average 1.
2: Yes, ma'am. Operator, can we clear this call?
0: Tower
3: 9. 22 is still needing another unit.
0: 10-4, 56 is en route.
3: 10-4, I'm clear from here and out.
0: 10-4. It's clear. Thank you guys for your time. Ten-4.
3: 204, show me a route to Decatur Morgan.
0: Okay.
3: 056, you route as well for it, correct?
0: On 41 Wildwood Way.
3: Okay, for about 2 miles out.
0: Okay,
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0: Jason.
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1: Proceed, Jason, clear. Thank you for your response. Have a good night.
0: You as well.

0: 322 Sierra 21, what's your ETA?
1: Ordered to also ER. Show units clear before taking.
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2: Go ahead.
0: Disregard, I thought you had traffic for Central.
2: Yeah, I did. 7th available.
0: Received.
3: Correct.
1: In fact, in Unit Cook out of Lacey Spring, current Delta negative on so far. Bradley Prater out of Somerville, status is showing revoked as of 2011, negative on.
3: 10-4, go on.
1: 10-4, 215, go ahead.
4: Long Lent Mills vehicle secured at 917 Spartan Street in the parking lot.
1: 10-4.
3: Ten four.

0: 218, Jonathan Van Sands Alpha, at 715 at Cedar Lake Road Southwest. They were moving a subject from her vehicle to the apartment now, saying that she had the last person on the shoulder.
1: 218 received.
0: Correction, it's going to be a hurt shoulder and a laceration to the hand.

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0: Comes back to Ashley with an I, Diego, out of Hoover. Status is suspended as of 2025. Showing a misdemeanor out of Winston County for failure to appear traffic.
1: Danforth.

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TV, Alpha 225, to the Mansion Bravo at the Clarion Point Hotel. PD dealt with a subject earlier. He knows what reference he had cuts on his knuckles, the rounding and backing route, reference difficulty breathing, and possible cracked ribs.

0: 9 confidential.
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0: That warrant is valid, but due to manpower, they won't be able to extradite.
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1: 10-4.
2: The 22 got one at gunpoint at the back.
1: Call me one at gunpoint.

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0: Central to Lacey. Adrian Route for a wreck. It's going to be in the area of Northeast Morris Road and Sherbrooke Road. Caller advised she came up on a vehicle in a ditch. No injuries from the female on scene.
1: Mm-hmm. 10-4.
2: 251 Young Grant.

0: 51, unit to back, roadway in progress, 123, water tower loop, and I was, someone's trying to get in the residence, the caller's going to be an elderly female, we're still getting further this time, 123, water tower loop.
1: Everyone. This is Dave Bell, I'm in route from this water call.
0: Tampa.
1: Chris is going to be kind of focused on this wildwood. 52, I'm clear from here. Being launched at Mosin Waters.

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1: Hey. 1.3.
2: Central. 211. We're clear of this call, we're under the 4 at test.

Peace, Travis. Incateco, need you en route for a wreck, Morris Road, in the area of Morris and Sherbrooke Drive, Lacey Springs. Caller advised she came upon a vehicle in the ditch, stopped and did say that there is no injuries to the driver. ASC has been notified. We'll be en route shortly.

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0: 56. 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I can't remember. 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
1: Okay, well, your caller's at Patricia Kimbrough.
0: That name sounds familiar.
1: 10-4, your call taker advised she also did sound slightly EDP.
0: Ten four, I believe that's going to be her.
1: 10-4.

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0: Angela Hargrove, 5'2 of 82.
1: My copy's 5'2. What was the year?
0: 82.
1: Okay.

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1: 218, what's the date here?
0: Proceed, 9-8, first status check.

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It's going to be East Upper River Road and Gravel Ridge Road.

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1: Saves 1 received, weather related East Upper River Road, Gravel Ridge Road. It's going to be right after the bridge from Cateco Creek. Tree's going to be across the roadway. No power lines involved. Complete blockage. Attack assigned is Attack 6.

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0: We're going to be transporting 1K1 to Parkway to get in Mach 0.
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2: 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We have a single vehicle in the ditch. I'm going to grab address real quick.
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0: This is flight screen 14.
1: I see 14.
0: The vehicle will be in the ditch right in front of 341 Northeast Morris Road.
1: Where's it?

0: Yeah.
1: 10-4, just making your way over wreck at Northeast Morris and Sherbrooke. There's no PI. AST's en route. I'm closing it.
0: 10-4, thank you.
2: Report of where the patient is.
1: Last I spoke to the reporter that called about it, she advised that the female was still there and advised of no injuries, but she left the scene and was still there when she left.
2: 10-4, I have an empty vehicle just sitting here, no patient to be found.
1: Received.
2: I'm being told by two people who just showed up on scene that a car showed up and picked up our patient and left.
3: Temple Vehicle South 31, South First Staff.
1: Okay.

0: 6, code 1.
1: Okay, 4.
2: Code 1. Can you verify that the address was 123?
1: Dead 4, 123.
2: Okay, 4.

0: Central IC.
1: This is Lights 14, go ahead.
0: It is AST, and they're going to notify whoever's going to be en route there to see if they want to come out right now or wait and tag the car in the morning.
1: 10-4.

0: 1914 to Central.
1: 1914.
0: I believe the vehicle is still running, but the keys are nowhere to be found. It's one of the Coast Guard vehicles, and we have airbags deployed.
1: Received. Can you see if you can just push the button?
0: Checking out.
2: Process, good one. I'm clear.
1: Okay.

0: Fusion, one around.
1: Hey, one around.
0: No, 56.
2: 56, go ahead.
0: It's going to be an elder female. She is EDP. Everything here is going.
2: Okay, 10-4, y'all clear?
0: We will be momentarily.
2: 10-4.

0: 021. I'm in area of Peachtree. I'll blow over for any barrels I have.
1: You can disregard. The mayor's going to be in Danville. He just called.
0: Danville.

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1: Myself and the roadway are clear.
0: Received. Roadway clear. Have a good night. Thank you for your time.

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1: Super, thank you.

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0: since the last radio transmission, I've walked around a bit, and I've noticed that the vehicle is hit more than originally thought. They've taken out a street sign and just knocked some trash about, but that's all I've noticed.
1: Received.

0: Lacey 14 Central.
1: Lacey 14.
0: Has AST made any mention about if they would be able to run this call, or am I good to go ahead and clear up?
1: You're good to go ahead and clear up. They have something else going on right now, and then I called them. They said they were probably going to come out and tag it tomorrow.
0: 10-4, the vehicle will be sitting here in the ditch. Was able to kill the power to it a little bit ago, so it's just sitting here waiting.
1: Received, and you said it was in front of the 341 Northeast?
0: 10-4.
1: Received. Appreciate it. Thank you for your time.
0: Lacey, you just cleared this thing.
1: Received. Lacey, clear. Have a good night. Thank you very much.

0: de 12 4. Medic 212, we are transporting to Shoals, mile 0.
1: Transporting to Shoals, we almost here.

0: Gary 22.
1: Yeah.
0: Yeah, with the Bravo Mike 67 and Spiegel covered in blood.
1: In 10-4, just hit Mazda PD Medical.
0: 10-4.

0: 341, Vegas, Oscar.
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0: Alabama, 5-2, Charlie, Zero, Delta, Whiskey, Papa, Highway 31, going to Taco Bell.
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0: 6-0-0-1-6. 106-6-0-0-1-6. 4.
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0: Can you see if Decatur had any LSAs in this subject man suspect?
1: At Central and Belt Lawn, there was a white male at Crown Vic.

0: It's 322. Is he by chance wearing all black?
1: He's got a black shirt with Adidas, like cream colored pants.
0: Can't pour, never mind.
2: 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I'm changing locations to the budget inn.

0: Bob Mitchell.
1: Good.
0: Returns negative to a Michael Gibson of Decatur. Officer safety purpose, he is shooting to have a violent history.
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1: 10-4.
2: One-zero-seven Union Road. I thought there's someone on camera in her yard. Under description of the subject to be a cop in a time lapse. 107 Union Road.
1: The Decatur current Delta showing a misdemeanor out of Decatur. We'll see if they want him.
0: Sure. I copy.
1: Sam?
0: 322.
2: Go ahead.
0: Did DPD have a wreck on Central Parkway involving a Ford Explorer? That's what he's saying. He said he left the scene.
2: 10-4, they did. It was at Bryant Brothers.
0: Was that an LSA?
2: It was an LSA, but they advised it was a white male and a Crown Vic that LSA'd.
0: 10-4, this is the subject that's saying he LSA'd.
2: Perfect. We'll make a hair oil.
3: .307, can you find out what color that Crown Vic was?
2: Silver.

0: was pretty.
1: Yeah.
0: You can clear 21, I'll be in route.
1: Okay.
2: .307, you check a 28.
1: Good job.
2: 52 Charlie, 1 Delta, 04.

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1: Go ahead.
0: Colonel 05, Mercedes Rim or Key Blue in color, want a blister portal, expression 10 of 26, NSR.
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0: 322-7.
1: Go ahead.
0: My guy's saying that he got in with that Crown Vic at the wreck. He dropped him off over there, and the Crown Vic left before he could get back in. That's why he's walking.

0: 322 Central. They're going to send a unit out here, what do they want us to do?
1: Temple, I just spoke with a lieutenant. They advised they did not do a written report, reference no property damage. He's free to go.
0: Okay.

0: 241 confidential. Front desk has two in hand. 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
1: 10-4, be naturally.
0: 10-4.

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2: 10-4.
0: Charlie 3, I'm on scene.
2: 10-4.

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1: 963-5483.
2: 10-4. 蔡志国，下午六点半，老声音，换干那什么呀？
1: It's an 90-year-old female that still came with the alarm company. Says she's not injured. Lucy is still on the floor. They couldn't provide any further. Tech Forceman is on 30-0 for Spring Avenue.
2: Okay,
1: Dad.
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1: 10-4.
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3: 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You will go ahead and notify Animal Control too.
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0: 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That's just Disalmy.
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1: 10-4.
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0: 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Thanks, Control.
1: Hello.
0: I'm at 519 Wilson Road, Lake Springs.
1: That wasn't.

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1: 68, got it.
0: Charlie 68, service.
1: Okay, boy.

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1: Yeah.
0: 292 Tiny Ridge Road.
1: Okay.

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She's turned it off, but it's still really, really hot. 3718 Chula Vista Drive Southwest.

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1: 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Is constant breathing, but she's talking funny. Possibly overdosed on muscle relaxers. 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Tech 8's been assigned. 886, lemon rest.

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1: Hey, Rescue 1 in route. 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The patient is breathing, just talking funny. 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
0: Mercy, where's County coming from?

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They're just now changing shift.

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0: I'm on scene with us, sir.
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0: This is Kirby 203. The Attorney General called an emergency transport that's going to Thomas, or St. Thomas West, ED in Birmingham. Is there a specific truck you want me to give it to?
1: It's going to be St. Thomas West in Tennessee, but I'll give it to 218. They'll be making a crew swap here soon.
0: If we're just letting it sit a little bit longer.
1: You can go ahead and assign it to 218.
0: That's fine. Fine.

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1: Well, I'm on the phone with them.

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2: The second emergency transport UAV needs to go first, so we're going to put 202 on it, and you can put the 202 back in holding.
0: 10-4.

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0: On eight.
1: EMS is 10-4 as well.
0: Proceed.

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0: 10-4, you just said.

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0: We're going to be transporting code 1 to the Decatur main zero.
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0: Sorry, Spanish Transport, I am at some clear.
1: Super.

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0: Captain D, 695, Highway 31 Northwest, indicating Zone 2 entry doors, no contact. 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

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Do 57 Graham Avenue Southwest, 69-year-old male, has high fever and low O2, also having labor breathing.

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0: 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Bob's on a call. They have 3 with Lieutenant Powers in about 1. 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
2: 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Paris on vacation. 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

0: April 3, Baker 6, you were vacationing. 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
0: 10-4, the only one that I located, 322, when I self-initiated in reference to a black male covered in blood, it looked like a supervisor indicator advised. It was LSA from a Decatur wreck. They did not do a wreck report reference to no property damage, so he was free to go.
2: Yeah, well, that's going to be the same male. This code one, I'll be clear.
0: 10-4.

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0: 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Reference that male and another skinny black male.
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0: 336.
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0: Your first is suspended as of 2015, IV only. Michael Gibson of Decatur, negative so far.
1: So far.
0: Second's current, Delta Christopher Creighton, Decatur, negative.
1: Simple.
0: Three thirty-six.
1: Can you start EMS reference the first male that's involved at LSA? He has severe lacerations to his left arm.

0: at 217 Advance and Alpha, the Raceway, 157 Highway 67 South. PD's out with unknown age male. That severe lacerations to his left arm.
1: Right.

0: 6 EMS and route with an approximate 06 minute ET.
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0: 10-4.

0: 225.
1: Just for the ER. 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
0: Yeah.

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1: Patient's transported, I'm clear.
0: 10-2.
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0: Several.

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1: 10-4, is that name, date of birth, return not on file?
0: 10-4, copy, 718. Charlie 1, X-ray Whiskey, Echo.
1: 10-4.

0: Control 203. Ten four. Decatur General just called on an emergency transport. It'll be the same subject, basic 225. It went for a few minutes ago. Do you want me to send them again at the cardiac monitor?
1: Yeah, 10-4, you can send them.
0: Basic 225, do you copy?
2: Yes, ma'am.
0: 10-4, I'll drop you on it.
2: Thank you.

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0: sensitive sites to Oak Ridge, median around Grant, unconscious Delta, 1411 Northwest Best Road.
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0: Okay, we're up. Avery at the front of the church, back of the church.
1: Just the very back.
0: Should be pulling in.

Central Accounting Units, reckless driver, Highway 55 West in Fricky Road, light green CRV, almost hit the bridge in several cars. The vehicle's now southbound 31 from the post office. Female driver with dark hair. We do have a follower at the time.

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0: Osborne's has position, I'm clear.
1: Okay,
2: Delta 67 route, intermileage 335. 335.
1: Yeah,

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1: 223, copies.
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Medic 227, Diabetic Charlie, West Hartsville Baptist Church, 1640 Main Street West, 65-year-old female, blood sugar drop, cannot alert.

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0: So we assigned Advance 226 to the Fall Bravo at 223 is wrong, if you will, please.
1: 10-4. Advance 226, do you copy?
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0: Tonka County Unit, Special Attention Eastside. We're receiving a call about a wreck at 341 Northeast Morris Road. Caller advised a vehicle wrecked into his yard. Nobody in the vehicle. The airbags are deployed.
1: Zero 20, I'll be in route.

0: just surviving of a wreck, no injury, at 341 Northeast Morris Road. Vehicle wrecked in the yard. AST has been advised. There's nobody in the vehicle.
1: Yeah.
2: This could possibly be from your suspicious person call. It's a dark skinned male wearing a white shirt.
1: Yeah,
0: 226.
3: Good morning, we're on scene.
0: Good morning, I call you Johnny.
1: Any update on state? Is one going to be able to come out to this call?
0: They have been advised. I do not know if they're en route at this time.
1: 10-4, thank you.

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1: Central.

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0: Is ASP going to be responding?
1: No, 10-4.

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0: Alabama 52 Charlie 0 Yankee 2 Robert 52C 0 Y 2R.
1: 10 Wells, Charlie 2026 Green Toyota Camry, returning to Charity Shackelford subject out of the address of 109 Amherst Drive.
0: Sierra 20. Go ahead.
2: You want me to have the 8 days if I might contact anybody or negative?
0: Negative. I just have that 1 a.m. State still ain't made it.
2: Exactly.
1: 336 checking status.
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1: 7. 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
4: 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He's been advised to stay in his room. 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
0: 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I believe it's about the 600 block of Riverland.

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0: 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Negative at this time. 2008 white Ford Focus. 28.
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call it Engine 1. Medic 217, you do not have breathing problems. Delta 124 Daniel Street Southwest, where a 25-year-old female advises she's short of breath and weak.

0: Morning, Ralph.
1: Morning, Ralph. Responding for a 25-year-old female, constant breathing. Then she's short of breath and weak, also complaining of having pneumonia, responding normally. 124 Daniel Street, Southwest. He'll be responding with medic 217.

Summer Manor, 300 Wilson Street Northeast, apartment 606, 71-year-old male, difficulty breathing. Stage in route. 214 or stage in route.

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1: Two seventeen to Central. Transporting Coglin Parkway.

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0: Yes, sir. Third sensor advising key fobs in the box. Unlocked.

0: fire ticket with them. We don't have it. 10-4, they're the one put the box. All of them, it's not in there.
1: We're checking it right now and it's not in there.
0: 10-4, all of that is fire.
2: They're coming in, sir.

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1: 336.
0: 52, Charlie, 0, Alpha, Papa, 1. The pilot on Point Mallard.
1: That works.

0: 336, license check, one additional. 874-2033 so far.
1: Yeah.
0: Social 419-1145-81.

0: 336.
1: 336.
0: You've got another unit close by. Can you start on this way, code 1?
1: Yeah, well.

0: We don't have any county units in the area of Prideful.
1: Yeah, 25 to 8 a.m. Good ways away. You might want to get Decatur. I think they're there.
0: Same one.

336 confidential. Of 18, Patrick Henry of I'm not sure to not actually warn of police. Second subject, status revoked 311 of 2002 for several driving while suspended DUI, attempting to elude, non-Beasley available, negative warrants, also be about a stop track.

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1: 270 clear.
0: Well, 336 status.

0: 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He's been sitting in that position for approximately 2 days. He is responding normally this time.
1: Medic 223,
0: do you copy? 23, copy, crap. 10-4, just letting you know your patient is this size.

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1: Go.
0: Current Delta, Samuel Taylor, Parkville negative.
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0: 10-4.

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1: We're code 1. We're going to be transporting patient to the Decatur General, getting mileage 0.
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0: Does RPD have a unit on duty right now?
1: They have one on PX.
0: So if you got a county unit close to town, a male subject walking southbound 67 in the middle of 67, pushing a R0 buggy.
1: 10-4, we're out on 67.
0: Right about Broad Street.
1: 10-4, white, black, Hispanic.
0: I believe khaki shorts.
1: 10-4.

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0: 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I'll be back on sale.

0: 告诉。
1: 334
0: northbound on ramp, a white Ram 1500, white male driver slumped over the wheel in the area of 334 northbound on ramp.
1: General.
2: Drop 6-7 out of there.

0: 36. Callers are advised that he's left northbound on Point Mallard. I'm attempting to catch up.
1: Civil.

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1: Northbound.
0: General.
1: 67.
0: Correct.
1: On this, then, is it possibly going to be 2 Alpha Papa?

0: 10-4, that's correct.
1: 10-4, that's returning on a white 2012 Nissan Altima to a Martha Jacobs subject out of Ottawa. It's an SR.

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1: 223.
0: Mark is clear. 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And we're going to have to decon, so just mark us busy, please, just a minute.
1: All right, Dave.
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0: 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Pass your time out to Texas.
1: 336, my time is turning on a 2018 white Ram 1500 to a Robert Dittman subject. He's currently at the Decatur.
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0: 73 Weeping Willow Lane. 73 Weeping Willow Lane. Caller received a message from an Apple emergency that his father needed help. Father's very intoxicated. It has been physical. Wesley Lovett will be the intoxicated male. 73 Weeping Willow Lane.
1: 307 around.
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0: 3736. Suspect's gonna be walking westbound on Weaving Willow. White male wearing gray shirt, gray shorts, no shoes.
1: Good morning.

0: Units responding to Weaving Willow. The mail is now currently southbound on Bethel Road.
1: Three 36, copy, I'll follow for.
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0: 1062 Liberty Road, woman threatening to kill caller, Jacqueline subject, still getting further, 1062 Liberty Road.
1: Civil. .307-301, he's not over here. Civil.

0: sister units responding to Liberty Boat, the females now leaving in a white westbound towards Kirby Bridge. That road, 76-year-old male, the UTI.
1: Go over.
0: Proceed.
2: Charles, yeah, 10-4.

0: blood physical. 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
1: Okay, well, be careful, Patrick.
0: Come on.
1: Morning,
0: 12 Hurston Road, Lot L, Lincoln. Car says husband on the way, subject, 53 years old, has been missing. We did receive a call from a Tennyson subject that was requesting a report in reference to this person that kept calling.
1: Yeah,
0: 10-4, she's not heard from the male in 3 days.

Bay's volunteers. You're going to be responding on a sick person. Alpha 235, Kane Road, 76-year-old male, conscious breathing, buzzing, nauseous, possible UTI. 235, Kane Road, TAC 8.

0: Lincoln 29, traffic stop.
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0: Road, Alpha Zulu Hotel, Hotel Mike. Traffic stop. All right, he's pulling into Hilltop Antiques.

0: 68, which way to go?
1: That's not good.
0: Did not pay up, he stopped.
2: Seventy's out with him.
1: Tibor.
0: Warning, test, he's in the record.
1: Tibor.
0: Just make notice the 1098 from overlooking.
1: Tibor.
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1: Tibor.
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1: Cool.
0: They're saying that was his vehicle behind it that got the keys.

0: Check.
1: Can you give me a pack and have a UMS swap it?
0: Automatic 211.
2: Sure.
0: Can you switch to TAC 8? This is trying to raise you.
1: Hey, so this is just going to be a transport. Apparently, the ER, he was there yesterday, day before. ER called him back, wants him to come back in for abnormal labs. So that's all it's going to be. It's not going to be an acute issue.
2: Or we're about 3 minutes out.
1: So

0: 7. Can you run those IDs in the notes?
1: Table.
2: 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Lincoln 29 status.

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0: Alabama 631-7637. 631-7637. 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

0: 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It's going to be a 20-year-old female, 2-vehicle crash.
1: Go ahead.
0: Your social's current to a Canadia Black, subject negative so far.
1: Go ahead.
0: Name and date of birth is returning. Wesley Lovett of Hartsville. Restrictions corrected. Lens is negative.
1: Different.

0: Yeah, 19.
1: Nothing.
0: 10-4, you're just current Delta to a Tommy Jacklin Colt subject of Athens, negative.
1: 10-4. What's happening, Trinity?
0: Go ahead.
1: I can roll the truck if you need.
0: Yeah, I don't think I have anybody else go with. If you don't mind, come on.
1: 10-4 Central, show Mount Evan Rescue 1 and route. Turn it up, not a man route direct.
0: Yes, not a man route direct.
2: Yeah, four, I'm here. I'm 301. 336.

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1: 10-4. Just checking status.

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1: Hello, 6, Perry, my bad.

0: Central, be advised, the occupant of the car is pregnant.
1: Received.
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0: Medic 215, advance in Bravo 75, Weeping Willow Lane. 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
1: Weeping Willow Lane, law enforcement, that was a male subject requesting EMS reference of bloody nose. Thank you.

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0: bombs check. Ruger EC9, serial number 458-0303-4. Yeah. Central Priceville 4, EMT will be responding.
2: Male patient, that's got a bloody nose. 75 whipping willow lane, pack 10 if needed. My team status.
0: 7-1.
1: Sure. 2-7, we're canceled all 3 by fire, and our patient out there.

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1: 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Just attach.

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1: Central copy.

0: 7, go ahead.
1: 10-4, can you verify that you were with a 90-year-old female at 3804 Spring Avenue Southwest and canceled medics?
0: Can you repeat?
1: 10-4, are you with a patient at 3804 Spring Avenue Southwest?
0: We've already cleared that. She was 10-4 when we left.
1: 10-4, medics said that they were canceled by fire. I was just verifying that it was you and not somebody else.
0: That's affirmative.
1: 10-4, thank you.

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1: 336.
0: 10-4, is medical code 1.
1: 10-4, all code 1.
0: Yeah.

0: 203 Central, I believe 212 is 10-4. They were busy petting a canine, sounded like.
1: I copied busy petting a canine. PD advised they were 10-4. Thank you.
2: You're welcome.
3: Yeah, 1 pound. Port taken, clear.
1: 10-4.
4: Can you guys see that one white male in Rapid County? Beginning is 14375. 14375.
1: Good work.

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1: Appreciate.
0: Arrest on the female. Again, mileage 059 and route to the county jail.
1: Sure.
2: Goes back in service, both the patient and the puppy dog are in good hands.
1: 10-4, copy, patient and puppy dog are in good hands.

0: ceremony.
1: Thank you.
0: Can you have it occur? So they can run the DMV?
1: Sure.
0: Direction 68 to Prosper 307.
2: 307.
0: 307, are you en route to the county jail?
2: It's 10-4.
0: 10-4, can you run the DMT for me?
2: It's 10-4.
1: Thank you.

0: medic 217, sick person alpha. They'll be at the urgent care near 2504 Highway 31 South. I was unable to find them in the CAD. 24-year-old male has logged on. He's complaining of general sickness.
1: 217 received.
0: 217 received.

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1: Hang on.

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1: Sure.
2: Go ahead.
1: Well, what's your ETA to the jail?
2: I'm at Beltline, Oldmont.
1: 10-4.

0: Start with six, yeah. You have five Decatur, right there at Gordon Drive, going around the little corner to go over the bridge. The traffic lights not working.
1: Tipper.

0: Basic 212, heat exposure alpha, 3307 Cedar Hurst Drive Southwest, 52-year-old male, throwing up uncontrollably, possible heat exhaustion. He's also passed out twice.
1: I'm going to be out at Old Milton and Fretwell on a Wind Eagle NBA.
0: 10-4, we have a report of it. I'll drop you on it.
1: 10-4.

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1: 10-4.
0: Paul's in his possession, coming around the county jail.
1: 10-4. We're in code 1-2 Parkway. Code 1 Parkway.

0: 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Here's your phone call, Sandy.
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0: 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Yeah, can you give me CR and rest time?
1: Warrior CR is going to be 0305 0305. Your rest time is going to be 1333.

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0: 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I'll be open.
1: 10-4.

0: Okay. 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
1: Robert Will, hire a Fossil Niners.
0: One, I got addition.
1: Okay.
0: 421-57-1776. 421-57-1776. Just attach it.
1: 10-4. He says, 610 Highway 36 East for a 69-year-old male that's fallen. No injury.
2: With the 610 Highway 36 East, 69-year-old male fell in the front yard. He's unable to get up. Negative injuries.

0: 226 en route. 226 en route. Two four three. 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
1: 243.
0: Jefferson's in the back parking lot at Black Chevy Tahoe versus a LSA vehicle. No injuries. Jefferson. Copy.

Citizens Aid Volunteers responding on Elizabeth 610 Highway 36 East for a 69-year-old male that's fallen, unable to get up. He's going to be located out front, 610 Highway 36 East, Tac 6 if needed.

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Engine 5, Medic 215, Fall Bravo, 974, Tracy Lane Southwest, 78-year-old female, fell on the yard and hit her face, possibly broke her shoulder.

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0: QL changes, 12, 8 Pine, correction, 812 Pine Street, so far.
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0: 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We're clear.
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0: 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His oxygen is showing 68%, and he is not alert.
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1: 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You can try this around. 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

of units responding residential fire, 1728 Tanner Road, for a shop building that's on fire. 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
0: Looking to the route. Massey, second page, Fulton First, breathing problems, Delta 3576, Berkeley Bridge Road for a 77-year-old male, low O2.

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0: On the on ramp to go northbound.
2: Tuttle.

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I'll give him the tank. Neil. Or 7730256. 7730256, number one. Second, I-33-9817. I-33-9817. I'm aware to check the works.

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1: Good
0: luck. 14 evading at the top of 103's location. He's on a vehicle stop at 322 northbound on ramp.
1: Go on ramp.
0: Two or
1: three. Go ahead.
0: Four, just got an emergency transport from Decatur General going to Children. Is there someone specific you'd like me to send?
1: I'm sent 217.
0: 10-4, medic 217, did you copy?
1: Where are
0: you? 10-4, he'll be in room 7. 10-4, what did you say your location was?
1: Where are high school?
0: 10-4.
1: Are you coming from Brewer? Tell him disregard, I'll handle it. I'm code 1. If folks want to see me, I just advise him to come my way. I'll be busy in a minute. Next, sir.
0: Oh.

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1: 10-4, we have a wreck. We're getting a wreck call in at Rocky Ford Road and Iron Man Road. A wreck with rollover.
0: Ten four. I'm gonna grab this. Give me a minute.
1: 10-4.

0: 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You do have possibly three pages.
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0: 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Can you be around?
2: I'm clear. 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
0: He fought an Iron Man.
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0: Thank you.
2: Two eleven.
0: Chandler.

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1: Now I just hang up.
2: Bless you.
1: Now I just hang up. Sorry.
2: And show me.
1: Copy. 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
2: Received.
3: 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You can cancel the helicopters. All you need to tell you just continue on onwards.
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1: Cool,
2: 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Everyone,
0: you know, through the 189, stop at our station and shut that road down for us. Shut that road down at station 2 right there for us.

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1: Yes, ma'am. 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
0: Received. We made contact with AST. 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

0: Yeah, total medic, 214.
1: Medic 214, go ahead.
0: 10-4, you were dispatched a little early. If you can go ahead and start heading towards 207 3rd Avenue Southwest, Apartment A Alpha, for an assault.
1: Copy, en route.
0: 10-4.

Engine 1, Assault Bravo, 207 3rd Avenue Southwest, Apartment A Alpha, 40-year-old female was assaulted a few hours ago, and she's bleeding from the head. We do have PD out.

0: 6 responding on emergency.
1: 6 responding on emergency. Medic 215, transfer Charlie at Decatur Healthcare, room 217. B Bravo, 67-year-old female, is having chest pain radiating to her left arm.

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1: Central to engine 1-214, just advising you, PD said that they are 15 minutes out. They did say that this subject is alone with her canine on scene, who is usually friendly, but to use caution just in case.
2: Engine 1 to Central, we're on the stage. We've been there before, and the dog's not very friendly.

0: Central Medic 214, fire is going to continue to stage. They say that they've been here before and the dog is not very friendly.
1: We will be continuing to stage as well.
0: 10-4.

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1: Negative, I can be.
0: See if you can get her to step outside on the front porch without the dog.
1: 10-4.
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0: 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She advises the dog is put up. She should be outside asking if you see her.
1: 10-4. We're going to go ahead and don't see.
0: 10-4.
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0: 27 Agent out for a bleeding delta, 37 Field Circle, responding for an 86-year-old female bleeding from the rectum.
1: Central Dispatch to Lacey Springs, Houston route for a human drain delta response, 37 Field Circle for 86-year-old female rectum bleeding.
2: Lacey Springs 17 responding.
1: Copy, Lacey Springs 17 responding. Project from the BK Road, 86-year-old female, complaining of rectal bleeding, responding normally. 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She normally takes blood thinners. She will be assigned TAC 6, 37 field circle.

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0: B.
2: 325. I-65. Southbound on the ground.
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0: 3-minute battery needs in route for a wreck with injury, Walgreens 6th Avenue, 1127 6th Avenue Southeast. The two vehicle NVA and PI being the southbound lanes.
1: Yeah, you're raised on that 214.
0: Where's the 214? 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

0: Engine 3, Medic 214. You're responding for Red Bravo, Walgreens, 1127 6th Avenue Southeast. Yeah, two vehicle NVA. We do have first party in line of us, and two subjects were injured. They're unable to provide any further. They're going to be in the southbound lane, Walgreens.
1: T-22 Central and all units responded to that, right?

0: Central Medic 214, engine 3, just making you aware of radio and update to an entrapment wreck. They're advising they're unable to get out of the vehicle this time. I'm on the page additional.
1: Hey, friend. There's a white car in front of the Walgreens, and then the red Mustang is in front of the Walmart gas station.
2: Got it. Thank you. Which one?
1: The Mustang without Walgreens.
2: Got it. 2-4-17.
0: First April. Central Battalion 1, Engine 6, Rescue 1, need you out for a wreck with entrapment at Walgreens, 1127 6th Avenue Southeast. The one's unable to get out of the vehicle at this time. We do have a few that are injured. It's going to be in the southbound lanes, Walgreens.
3: Battalion 1 responding.
0: Battalion 1 responding.
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